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Scott and Shannon back in the morning at 7:40 with Battle of the Burbs. Winner gets their choice of tickets to either see Casey Musgraves or tickets to Christian Yelich's charity event with Jake Owen. Loser, you get the leftover prize. So everybody wins in the morning on FM 106.1.

FM 106.1, Milwaukee's best country. It's Rick Rush. Luke Bryan was at our iHeart Country Festival over the weekend. So was Russell Dickerson, who revealed his picks for country music's Mount Rushmore. He said Garth Brooks, Tim McGraw, George Strait, and Shania Twain. You can check out some of the great moments from our iHeart Country Festival.

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This guy was there, Shaboozy. Here's good news.

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Scott and Shannon back in the morning at 7:40 with Battle of the Burbs. 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

106.1, Milwaukee's best country. Scott and Shannon back in the morning at 7:40 with Battle of the Burbs. Winner gets their choice of tickets to either see Casey Musgraves or tickets to Christian Yelich's charity event with Jake Owen. Loser, you get the leftover prize. 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

106.1, and at our iHeart Country Festival over the weekend, Russell Dickerson revealed his picks for country music's Mount Rushmore. He said Garth Brooks, Tim McGraw, George Strait, and Shania Twain.

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Scott and Shannon back in the morning at 7:40 with Battle of the Burbs. 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

0: 106.1, Milwaukee's best country. It's Rick Rush. What's up now?
1: Hi. I was calling about someone who said the May the 4th be with you.
0: And you did?
1: Yes, I did.
0: Did you feel bad about it later?
1: I really didn't.
0: You were proud of it?
1: Yes, sir.
0: May the 4th be with you.
1: Yes, sir.

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This guy was there, Shaboozey. Here's good news. Man,

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1: And we kick off the new music hour tonight with rising country music artist Jacob Hackworth. He's written for Morgan Wallen, Kane Brown, Jelly Roll, and now he wants to see what he can do as an artist. We're going to give him a shot. It's FM 106.1.

It's called Killing Me from Parker McCollum. He was at our iHeart Country Festival over the weekend, and he'll be playing the BMO Pavilion on June 4th. 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

0: Here's Richard with the 9K payday. 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

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Scott and Shannon back in the morning at 7:40 with Battle of the Burbs. 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
6: Hey, it's Tuesday. Welcome to show number 1579. It's After Midnight. I'm your host, Granger Smith. So grateful to be with you. I've got some good news I want to read for you, so hang tight for that. And I got some Nashville news with Ann Hudson. These are stories about your favorite stars out there in Nashville, what they're up to. Speaking of, I've got all of their music going to play for you. Good country music on the way. All this here in hour number one, but I'm with you till the sun comes up. It's After Midnight.

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Hey, as your Tuesday gets rolling, I thought I could kick things off with some good news, hopefully put a smile on your face. Hang on for two songs and I'll share this story with you.

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So I want to talk about this next hour. What are your three top favorite movies? I want to hear your list. Let me know. 866-607-8383. We'll talk next hour.

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1: 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It's what we love. You're up after midnight with Granger Smith.

0: Hawaii's best country, FM 106.1. Ann Hudson coming in with the latest Nashville updates. And what do you have for us today?
1: What is Miranda Lambert up to? She did an interesting tease on her Instagram account, Granger. I'll tell you about it coming up in your Nashville news next.

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1: 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Hang with us till sunrise here on After Midnight with Granger Smith.

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6: Hey, welcome to Tuesday, everybody. It's After Midnight. I'm your host, Granger Smith. Hour number two begins right now. My question is this. What are your top three favorite movies? You got a list for me? I'm thinking everyone's going to have a different list. Maybe we'll see some commonality in this. 866-607-8383. Also, Earl Dibbles Jr., the country boy. He's got a dumb criminal story to tell us. It's hour number two with a bunch of good country music. It's After Midnight. Here we go.

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0: Thanks so much for staying up with us. This is After Midnight with Granger Smith.
1: Okay, here we go. Asking this question, topic of the hour. What was it in your life that happened to make you feel old? We all have some kind of story or something that happens to us. Sometimes it's an injury. You know, sometimes your back could start hurting in ways where you go, man, how'd you hurt your back? I woke up. You know, I woke up this morning. What's an example that has made you feel old? 866-607-8383.
2: Hey, Granger, how about this? Feeling age. When I started losing my eyesight, or I should say, when it started getting worse, that definitely made me feel old.
1: Yeah, that creeps up on you. What do they say? It's somewhere between 42 and 47. It's coming. It's coming for you. And you recognize it. You go, hey, I can't read that anymore. I got to pull the phone a little further from my face. 866-607-8383. What's another example of this?
3: So what made me feel like I was old was when I was talking to a friend about the Nickelodeon channel and how they used to make us go outside. They would not show any cartoons, and they would make us go outside for a certain period of time, and how nobody remembered that, and it made me feel like the oldest person ever.
1: Cartoons are just not that much of a thing, you know? It's all about YouTube. It's all about YouTube shorts, but no one really watches a full cartoon anymore. Those days are gone. The phrase Saturday morning cartoons means nothing these days. It's interesting. 866-607-8383.
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FM 106.1. A mom in Texas brought Jell-O shots to her kid's fifth grade Christmas party, not realizing they were actually loaded with vodka. After a few kids got sick, the party was definitely over, and so was her day. Earl Dibbles Jr. is going to share this dumb criminal story with us next.

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4: Hey, thanks for starting your Tuesday here with me on After Midnight. Y'all, what's up? I'm Granger Smith, your host. I have some things that went down on this day in history I want to talk about coming up, plus some Nashville news with Ann Hudson. She's going to talk about her favorite stars out there in Nashville and what they're up to. All of this here early on a Tuesday. I'm glad you're with me. Keep that station here.

0: FM 106.1. It was May 5th, 1961, when Alan Shepard made history as the first American to travel into space. Just a quick 15-minute flight, but it launched the U.S. into the space race. Let's talk about that in history, plus some other things that went down on this day coming up in two country songs.
1: We've been to both Carolinas, seen a big Montana sky, driven up and down the coast a few times, London, Paris, paradise. But ain't got much memory of the scenes, come to think I missed them all. And damn, baby.

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1: We know the night shift isn't easy. That's why we're bringing the music and the meaning. Granger's with you all night with songs, stories, and conversations that keep it real. Thanks for being a part of the After Midnight family.

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Well, you know, I brought this up last hour, and I'm still looking for your thoughts. 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
1: Good morning, Granger. This is James doing security work here at a construction site in Austin, Texas. Just wanted to give you all a big shout-out. 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We love you here all in Texas.
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1: Lainey Wilson surprised fans with a drop, an EP of her Stagecoach performances. 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
8: I'm glad you're with me. Night owls, early risers, you know, you're the ones keeping this world moving while everybody else sleeps, and that's why I'm here for you. 866-607-8383 is my number. Granger Smith, it's After Midnight, asking this question: what's your favorite car or truck? Give me the model, give me the color, give me the whole thing. Again, my number, 866-607-8383. Also, Earl Devils Jr. coming back half of the hour with a dumb criminal story. And you know me, I'm going to play a whole bunch of good country music for you. All this here in hour number four. Let's go.

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Okay, asking this question, what's your favorite car or truck? 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
1: Okay, asking the question, what's your favorite car or truck? Like, dream car, pie in the sky. If money didn't matter, what would you get? My number, 866-607-8383.
2: My dream car, which I've had until I wrecked it, was a 66 Chevelle Malibu. All nice and hot rod out. That is my dream car. Still, I want to find another one. Thanks.
1: Yeah, dream car. That's a good one, that Malibu. You know, it's interesting. Sometimes we could say what is our favorite thing. And a lot of times it's what we have had before. And that's the issue of nostalgia, right? That's a different topic, different time. But again, the question today is, what's your favorite car? 866-607-8383.
3: 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Talk to you later.
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FM 106.1. Okay, diving into a new topic this hour. 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
1: 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Later, man.
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FM 106.1. Two teens just wanted to fish. One Florida woman brought out a pellet gun and threats. It ended up with cops, charges, and a whole lot of questions about property lines and poor decisions. Earl Dibbles Jr. is going to share this dumb criminal story with us next.

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Thanks so much for being a part of the After Midnight family.

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1: Tuesday, early risers. What's up? Welcome to After Midnight with me, Granger Smith. I'm your host. I've got some good news I want to read for y'all coming up. Put a smile on your face, hopefully. Plus some Nashville news with Ann Hudson. She's coming in to talk about your favorite stars out there in Nashville and catch you up with their news. Hang tight for all of this early on a Tuesday. We are After Midnight.

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Hey, as your Tuesday gets rolling, I thought I could kick things off with some good news, hopefully put a smile on your face. Hang on for two songs and I'll share this story with you.

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Man, got some great stories I played last hour, and I'm still wanting to hear from you. I want you to call me. 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
1: Hey, Granger. Good morning. This is Pam from Truefit, Michigan. I listen to you every morning on my travels from the country little town to the big city, Grand Rapids, Michigan. Have a great day.
0: Hey, thank you, Pam. I appreciate you listening every single morning. That means a lot.

0: 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Dan Hudson coming in with the latest Nashville updates. And what do you have for us today?
1: What is Miranda Lambert up to? She did an interesting tease on her Instagram account, Granger. I'll tell you about it coming up in your Nashville news next.

FM 106.1. Hey, thanks for sharing your Tuesday here with me on After Midnight, y'all. Before you take off and get that old day started, let me remind you, God is great and He is worthy of our praise. I'm Granger Smith, coming to y'all from the Yee Yee Farm in Central Texas. If you're just not getting your day started and you want to hang out some more, join me for Mornings with Granger over there on Yee Yee Radio. The link to Yee Yee Radio is in the bio of our Instagram at After Midnight Granger Smith. Thanks for hanging out.

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6: 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Welcome, y'all. I'm Granger Smith. I'm your host. I'm going to talk about some things that went down on this day in history coming up this hour, plus some Nashville news with Ann Hudson. She's the one going to keep you informed about all your favorite stars out there in Nashville. Hang tight for all of this on our final hour. We are After Midnight.

Best Country, FM 106.1. It was May 5th, 1961, when Alan Shepard made history as the first American to travel into space. Just a quick 15-minute flight, but it launched the U.S. into the space race. Let's talk about that in history, plus some other things that went down on this day coming up in Two Country Songs.

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FM 106.1. Hey, I've got an open phone line anytime. My number is 866-607-8383. Hit me up sometime and share what you're up to, where you're listening from, what you're doing on the third shift. Again, my number is 866-607-8383. Thank you for being here on After Midnight.

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1: Hi, I love your show. 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On my way to work. Have a good day, guys.
0: 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Thank you so much for calling.

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1: 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Next up, Ann Hudson joining us to dish out some Nashville news. Ann, what's on deck?
2: 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I got that scoop coming up in your Nashville news next.

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0: FM 106.1 is Milwaukee's best country with Scott and Shannon. Good morning, Tuesday. Sun's coming up. It's going to be tough to be as warm as it was yesterday, but we're going to be in the upper 50s today. Not bad, Shannon.
1: Yeah, for the first week of May, I feel like we can handle that for sure. Thanks for waking up with us this morning. Lots to get to on the show today. A great Good Stuff story coming your way at 6:30 this morning about an organization who has, I feel like, constantly been in the news for donating money towards some of your favorite things. So we'll find out who that is and what they're doing next around 6:30. Right now, we got to take a look at your drive-in because road work always seems to be the issue lately. Even for Scott Dolphin.
0: Don't get me going.
2: Well, road work still causing a delay on 4145 northbound. Your stop and go Mayfair to Burleigh. The left lane closed with that road work. 94 eastbound, a disabled semi on the entrance ramp from southbound Highway 67. And 94 eastbound at Highway 100, shoulder blocked with a stall. I'm Bonnie Green, and that's your latest total traffic.
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0: 101 is Milwaukee's Best Country with Scott and Shannon. It's Tuesday. It's also Cinco de Mayo. Happy Cinco de Mayo. Do you remember your history lesson, what Cinco de Mayo celebrates?
1: Give it to me, Scott.
0: A lot of people think it's Mexican Independence Day. I think that's in September.
1: I don't know when that is.
0: But Cinco de Mayo celebrates. Well, you know what? We'll talk about it in Turning on the Tins.
1: Oh,
0: and we'll tell you the cool things that you can score today if you like Mexican food.
1: Look at you becoming the teacher on Teacher Appreciation Day.
0: Yes, thank you.

0: country. 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It's Trending on the 10th with Scott and Shannon.
1: Well, that song is true today because everybody at the bar going to be drinking margaritas. It's Cinco de Mayo.
2: That's true. All day on May 5th. We'll get to that story in a second. We begin, though, with Milwaukee's DPW. They've announced more hidden cameras around town trying to catch illegal dumpers. Mayor Cavalier Johnson said people who get caught will face the maximum citation of $5,000. He also invited neighbors to share their footage to see illegal dumping. It could get you a $1,000 reward. Diesel prices hit an all-time high in Wisconsin yesterday, $5.62 a gallon. Ooh, gas prices were steady from the day before yesterday, $4.38 a gallon. That's 60 cents higher than it was this time last month, according to GasBuddy.com.
1: It's insane.
2: I know. It is Cinco de Mayo. The day celebrates the Mexican victory over the French at the Battle of Puebla back in 1862. It also celebrates freebies and deals at your favorite fast food and casual Mexican restaurants. See, Chipotle's giving you free chips and queso.
1: Ooh.
2: Yeah. Several area Milwaukee Mexican restaurants are celebrating with everything from meal deals to margarita making classes.
1: Oh, I love that. You can actually take a class.
2: Yeah.
1: Scott, Dolphin should lead a class on that because you make a mean margarita, supposedly.
2: Mine are really simple. Really simple.
1: Like how simple?
2: Like tequila lime. Or mezcal with lime juice.
1: Thought you were just going to stop at tequila.
2: Yeah. Well, you could just do that, too. Sports, the Brewers lost to the Cardinals 6-3 in St. Louis. Welcome back, Jackson Churio. He played his first game of the year and had four hits last night.
1: Yay.
2: And the Packers have signed backup quarterback Tyrod Taylor. He has spent 15 years in the NFL with seven different teams. Make it 8. That's Trending on the 10s from FM 106.1.
1: If you live in Milwaukee County, this is very exciting. A first is coming to your area. So what is it? Well, Scott Dolphin is going to fill us in coming up in 6 minutes.

0: FM 106.1 is Milwaukee's best country with Scott and Shannon. Milwaukee County making news this week. They're going to break ground on a new Costco for the first one ever in Milwaukee County, Shannon.
1: Look at you, fancy pants.
0: I know. I think we've got like four Quick Trips in Milwaukee County now. And now we're adding a Costco, man.
1: You're on the up and up. I can't believe that it hasn't been in Milwaukee before. But you have Sam's Clubs in Milwaukee County, correct?
0: Yeah, absolutely.
1: So it's not like there aren't those types of stores.
0: Right. And, you know, I mean, some people in Milwaukee County are closer to other Costcos. This one's going to be in, I almost said Oak Creek. It's going to be in Franklin, 27th and Drexel.
1: Okay.
0: Near the Northwestern Mutual campus. But there are a lot of Costco locations. Grafton, Pewaukee, New Berlin, Menominee Falls. They're building one in Oconomowoc right now. But they're breaking ground on the first one in Milwaukee County. I also thought it was interesting. Was it last week that Costco announced they're tweaking their hot dog deal?
1: Yeah.
0: You could always get a $1.50 hot dog and a soda. And when they came out with news, people were freaking saying, oh, God, they're going to raise prices because everybody else has raised prices about everything. No, they're giving you the option to swap out the soda for a bottle of water.
1: Yeah, that's great.
0: That is great. It's a 20-ounce soda. Now you can get a 16.9 ounce Kirkland signature water.
1: I think it's been 2 years since my husband and I have had our Costco membership, and he bought like one of those extended plans on Groupon. And
0: what does
1: I can
0: that mean?
1: Still, it means like you get it for super cheap, but he committed to so many years.
0: Oh,
1: and we
0: sure.
1: mainly did this because he needed tires and the tire prices were so good. So I can still count on my two hands how many times we've been to Costco at that time. There's only two of us, right? And most of those times that we've gone to Costco have literally just been to grab a slice of pizza.
0: Oh,
1: or
0: what?
1: Something
0: you didn't
1: like
0: even
1: that.
0: Get the hot dog combo?
1: I've gotten the hot dog combo before. That's actually Shanna, who you hear on your drive home from work, had taken me out for lunch for my birthday. And she's like, where do you want to go? And if you know where the station is, there's not a ton around here. I said, I want to go to Costco.
0: Oh, of course you did. So you went to Costco for lunch.
1: Listen, she was buying. I'm not going to put her out. Right? $1.50. Yeah. I thought I was being a good friend.
0: You are so nice.
1: Rolling into Jelly Roll, who had a special celebration last week. His daughter, Bailey, was actually crowned prom queen. How cool is that?

0: FM 106.1 is Milwaukee's best country. We hit 80 degrees at the airport yesterday, and it was in the mid-80s away from Lake Michigan. Felt like we stepped right into August, Shannon.
1: To the point where my husband yesterday, when I was asking Google what the weather was supposed to be today, and she said 57, he's like, it's supposed to be cold. It's supposed to be. Yeah. I'm like, dude, it is the beginning of May. 57 is not cold.
0: Yeah, today not bad. It'll be cooler near the lake, but I'll take 57 and sunshine.
1: Yeah, we'll just take sunshine in general, right? We have the good stuff coming up next for you. And what Wisconsin-based organization do you think is the most generous in terms of donations? Because there's one that is always in the news for this sort of thing. Find out who it is and what they're doing now coming up next. What am I going to say? Roadwork. That's always the issue this time of the morning. Bonnie has details for you.
2: Roadwork causing a delay on 4145 northbound. Stop and go between Mayfair and Burleigh, where roadwork closes the left lane. 94 eastbound, still a disabled semi on the entrance ramp from southbound 67, and 94 eastbound at Highway 100, shoulder blocked with a stall. I'm Bonnie Green, and that's your latest total traffic.
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1: We love to see our local organizations helping each other out, right? And Kohl's is kind of known for doing this. They are at it again by donating $1 million to Children's Wisconsin. That was announced earlier this week, but it's an honor and to celebrate their 25-year partnership. The money is being put towards children's work of delivering mental health and critical care to Wisconsin families. But get this, since 2001, Kohl's has donated more than $25 million to children's.
0: Pretty impressive.
1: Absolutely. And they continue to create programs that encourage healthy habits for these kids. So shout out to Kohl's. We love you for it. And that is the good stuff on FM 106.1, brought to you by Bryant and Stratton College and their nursing program. Is there something good going on this week for you? Or maybe you have your very own good stuff story that you'd like to share? Well, join the show. We'd love to hear from you. We had a Cinco de Mayo reference yesterday, and today it's going to be the same thing. Anna in Cedarburg is going out with some friends tonight, and what's on the menu?
28: Margaritas.
1: Just that. Maybe some chips and salsa. Love to hear it. Well, stay safe and have fun celebrating and just catching up. If there's something that you're really excited about this week or have your own good stuff story to share, hit that talk back mic when you're listening to FM 106.1 on the free iHeartRadio app.
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0: FM 106.1 is Milwaukee's best country with Scott and Shannon. Good morning. It's a big week. It's Teachers Appreciation Week, Shannon. It's also National Nurses Week starting tomorrow. But in honor of Teacher Appreciation Day, which is today, Game Time focuses on the teachers.
1: Class is in session, and I'm actually pulling in one of Scott's favorite teachers for Game Time today.
0: Yes.
1: To see if we can test your knowledge on the lingo that kids have. Because that's one thing that we don't think about when it comes to teachers. The fact that they almost have to learn a different language to keep up with these kids.
0: Well, you know, I am up on this lingo. I am cutting edge when it comes to what things kids say.
1: Okay, we'll see how well you do in Game Time then. You can join us coming up next. Roadwork's still the big issue, but Bonnie has details on what's closed and where you need to go.
2: Roadwork still causing a delay on 4145 northbound. Stop and go Mayfair to Burleigh, where the left lane is closed with construction. 94 eastbound disabled semi on the entrance ramp from southbound Highway 67. And 894 41 northbound, your exit ramp to National closed until June 5th. I'm Bonnie Green, and that's your latest total traffic.
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0: FM 106.1 is Milwaukee's best country with Scott and Shannon. We're rolling right into game time in honor of all the teachers here on Teacher Appreciation Day. We bring in Miss Kylie Dolphin, first grade teacher in Milwaukee Public Schools.
1: And also Scott Dolphin's daughter.
0: Oh, yeah, there is a connection there.
1: Kylie, what grade is it that you're teaching right now?
2: I teach first grade.
1: You may or may not be good at this game then, because I don't know how up to date the first graders are in lingo and slang. Scott, she's going to crush you, I'm sure of it. But as a teacher...
0: Oh, I have to play against her?
1: Yes, you're going to be playing against her.
0: All right.
1: So as a teacher, you kind of need to know what the kids are saying and talking about.
2: In first grade, we have a little bit of a delay. So it usually gets cool with the big kids, and then it comes to the little kids.
0: Oh, got it.
1: Well, your dad has a little bit of a delay learning this stuff, too.
0: So this isn't about me. It's National Teacher Week.
1: All right. So what I'm going to do is I'm going to give you each a definition, and then I'll give you three words to choose from that are slang words, and then you just have to come up with which word it is.
0: Got it.
1: Kylie, I'll start with you. The definition is I'm done for. I'm in trouble. Is the slang term for that cooked, touch grass, or glazing?
2: That's cooked.
1: Cooked. She says that as if it's in her own vocabulary.
0: You mean I've been hip this whole time when I say I'm cooked or we're cooked?
1: I think that
0: when I'm
1: you're saying it differently. All right, Scott, your first question. That was average or disappointing. Is it aura, riz, or mid?
0: That's riz.
1: No, that's actually the opposite of riz. Kylie, do you know?
2: It's mid.
1: Mid is correct. 2 points for Kylie.
2: Hey.
1: All right, Kylie, your next one. I'm being serious here. Is it say less, no cap, no crumbs?
2: No cap.
1: No cap. With that, Kylie leads 3-0 in the middle of the second round. We'll see if we can get Scott on the board here coming up next. He was part of our iHeart Country Festival this past weekend. He's got a new album coming out on July 31st. And apparently, a collaboration with Post Malone is in the works. Shaboozy, very busy these days.

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1: It's Teacher Appreciation Day, and one of the things that we don't realize that teachers have to keep up with when it comes to relating to the kids is the fact that they almost have to learn an entirely different language because they have to keep up with the slang terms and lingo. So we're testing your knowledge on that right now. Scott Dolphin's daughter, Ms. Dolphin, who is a teacher of first graders, is leading our game right now. So Kylie has 3 points. Scott has none. Why don't you play along with us and see how well you can keep up? All right, Scott, your next one.
0: Let's get on the board.
1: Random and chaotic energy. Is it Sigma, Skibbity, Brain Rot?
0: I like Skibbity. Let's go with that one.
1: It is. Kylie, have you heard of that before?
2: Yeah, but I honestly didn't know what it meant. So thank you.
1: Okay, perfect. All right. So we are 3-1 at the end of what would that have been? I guess round two. So Kylie, your next question. Weird or cursed energy. Is it Rululu, Lore Dump, or Ohio Coded?
2: I don't know. We'll go Ohio Coded.
1: Ohio Coded is correct. She's got a perfect score so far, Scott. Not to shove it in your face, but...
0: Well, I had a perfect score yesterday with the Luke Bryan, Jason Aldean trivia.
1: We're not talking about that today. All right, Scott, your next one. Off-brand... It's an off-brand worse version of someone. Is it a Choppelganger, Sigma, or Eight?
0: Eight.
1: No. Kylie, do you want to take a guess?
2: Oh, I have no idea. What was the first one?
1: Choppelganger?
2: We'll do that one.
1: See, she's good at even guessing because she can just kind of narrow it down.
0: She's a smart kid. Got all of it from her mother.
1: Yeah, she's proving that now. Kylie, is there one term that... I'm sure that the first graders always say 6-7, a little bit more.
0: Oh, don't even bring it up. That's a sore spot with Kylie.
1: Are they still saying that?
2: Mine are. It won't go away.
1: It won't go away.
2: Told me it's over, but the first graders can't let it go.
1: Oh, my goodness. All right. Well, Kylie had the perfect score. There's no doubt about the fact that she's the teacher, Scott, and she's smarter than you. You raised her well.
0: Congratulations, Scott.
2: Oh, thank you so much. I feel super cool. I'm going to go tell everybody.
0: That's hard for me to say. She's as competitive as I am, by the way.
1: Oh, is she?
0: Oh, well, yeah. Maybe even more so.
1: Didn't you say that JD's the same way, though, too? So it makes sense for your family.
0: Is she, Kai? I don't know.
2: I think so. I think we're all a little competitive.
1: Yeah, I heard that you're not allowed to play Monopoly at home.
0: Well,
2: it's not fun.
0: Yeah, that game was banned a long time ago because I always won.
1: Oh, that's why.
0: Hey, happy National Teacher Appreciation Day.
2: Thank you so much, guys.
1: Thanks, Kylie. 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
3: 4145 northbound stop and go between Mayfair and Burleigh, where construction takes out the left lane. 94 westbound is heavy, 25th to Mitchell Boulevard. 794 southbound at Car Ferry, a stall on the right shoulder. And 4145 southbound Appleton to Hampton backing up. I'm Bonnie Green, and that's your latest total traffic.
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1: 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It's Scott and Shannon. Good morning. Sunshine today with highs in the upper 50s.
2: All right. An hour, like Scott mentioned, commercial free country. That's an entire hour that we go commercial free, and it's coming your way as soon as he tells us what's up and trending.
1: You know, I always knew eggs were good for me when I have them every Saturday morning. I didn't know they were this good, though. I'm going to talk about that in trending on the 10.
2: Oh, I'm excited I love eggs.
1: Wait till you hear.
2: Okay. It's on the way for you after Brett Young kicks off commercial free country with In Case You Didn't Know.

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1: And we're talking eggs.
2: Can we talk eggs for a minute? Yeah, that's coming up in just a second. First off, Milwaukee police have arrested Ricky Alcantara Hernandez. He, according to police, was involved in those street takeovers that took over the city last weekend. They say his group took over intersections from Bayview to the northwest side while cars spun around, drifted, and came within inches of bystanders. Guns were also found at his South Milwaukee home. The groundbreaking for Milwaukee County's first Costco store is happening this week. It'll be in Franklin.
1: Yeah. You going to get a membership?
2: I might just show up for the groundbreaking, see how it goes. It's going to be on the corner of 27 the Drexel.
1: Whoa. Let's talk about this. I feel like this needs to be a campaign. Scott should be one of the people digging into the ground for the new Costco.
2: You know, I've only been in a Costco once in my life. My sister, who lives in the Chicago suburbs, has a membership, and I escorted her to pick up some stuff for a party once. It's the only time I've ever been in a Costco.
1: Did you get free samples? Did you get a hot dog or a cookie on the way out?
2: I know we were there to get like party platters, and I think we got a cake. That sound about right? But I did not get the hot dog deal for $1.50. A recent study found that consuming two to four eggs weekly slows cognitive decline, particularly in women. Researchers say eggs contain brain-boosting nutrients like B6 and B12, and they also include, I think this is carotenoids, which protect your brain cells and may reduce the risk of Alzheimer's later in life.
1: Usually if I can't pronounce it, it's either really good for me or really bad for me. So I'll take your word.
2: We're going good this time. In sports, the Brewers lost to the Cardinals 6-3 in St. Louis, and the Packers have signed backup quarterback Tyrod Taylor, who comes over from the New York Jets. That's Trending on the 10s from FM 106.1.
1: You know, I used to think that couples wouldn't last if they didn't have, like, compatible music tastes. There is one specific band that changed that for me and my husband, and it's actually a country band. We'll share who it was coming up in 6 minutes.

0: FM 106.1 is Milwaukee's best country with Scott and Shannon. Good morning.
1: We are commercial free, by the way. And just a heads up for you, the person that we are playing next is actually an answer for one of my Battle of the Burbs questions today. Just so you
0: ahead of time. All right, so go to school.
1: So go to school, yeah, all right. If a guy has different music tastes than you, the relationship will not work. I brought this up yesterday and used to think that this was true. My husband told me that he listened to EDM and hard rock when we first started dating. I listened to country music and what he identifies as sleepy music, which is more like folky, like Jack Johnson, John Mayer, Dave Matthews style stuff.
0: All right. But I wouldn't call that sleepy.
1: Well, he thinks that it's sleepy because it's stuff that I listen to calm down. Or Bon Iver, where it's like you listen to it.
0: Yeah.
1: And he's coming from the stance of he loves EDM, where it's constantly boom, boom, boom, boom, right? It took some time, but I eventually got him over to the quote-unquote dark side of country music. Any guesses as to what band it was? It was a band that converted him.
0: In country.
1: In country.
0: Was it Old Dominion?
1: It was Old Dominion, Scott. Yeah, him and his, or me and his friend were working on him with a brand new Old Dominion album at the time that had like Be With Me on it. It had No Such Thing as a Broken Heart.
0: Oh, that's a good song.
1: But that was the thing that eventually got him to start listening to country music again. Because apparently that's he listened to it when he was younger.
0: Yeah.
1: Do you have, if you have a friend, or maybe if your wife wasn't into country music at the time, who is the artist or what is the song that you would introduce them to in hopes that you could convert them into a country music fan?
0: Well, right now it would probably be Shaboozy with Tipsy. I mean, that song was all world. It's being played across universal formats in music today. And I thought, you want to ease somebody in, get a song that's popular for everybody to listen to right now, unless you're sick of it. Before you were sick of it, though, Tipsy, Shaboozy would probably be the one I would pick.
1: Okay, what about you? What song or what band did you use to convince a family member, your spouse, maybe your best friend to like country music? 414-799-1061.

0: You know that right there, Shannon. That might be someone you can ease into country with, Miranda Lambert. She can rock out when she wants to. She can give you a chill song with a punch like White Liar.
1: Yeah, love that.
0: I want to change my answer from Shaboozy to Miranda Lambert. FM 106.1 is Milwaukee's best country with Scott and Shannon. We're talking about how you change someone's mind about country music. What was the song that did it? Or what was the artist that did it?
1: Yeah, and we've got Linda calling in with from Milwaukee. And this was your husband that you were converting. What'd you do?
2: My husband, when Luke Combs came to Milwaukee, got free tickets for Luke Combs. And he decided to go with me, and he actually enjoyed Luke Combs. He's not a country fan. He's more of your heavy metal. And we are actually going again next weekend.
1: What? That's awesome!
0: Oh, yeah.
1: So you were able to find somebody else that he really enjoyed with country music, and now you both can actually enjoy music together. That's great.
0: And if you know you're going to see Luke Combs, you're going to see an event. Not only are you going to see Luke, you're going to have a whole day and slash night of entertainment when you go to Lambeau Field. Remember when he was in Milwaukee, he had Cody Jinks and Charles Wesley Godwin. Next night, he had Jordan Davis and Mitchell Tenpenny.
1: And I think that's great because Linda and her husband went to that first night, which I feel like would line up more so with that rock version. So I feel like the whole experience may have been a little bit better.
0: To your point, Cody Jinks is coming back this year with Five Finger Death Punch.
1: Oh, goodness. There you go, Linda. That's the next concert.
0: There you go.
1: What was the artist or song that you used to convince a family member, a spouse, or a friend to get them into country music? 414-799-1061. Rolling into Co. Wetzel, we're commercial free with Tucker Wetmore up next.

0: FM 106.1 is Milwaukee's best country. We are Scott and Shannon. Good morning. Got some sunshine right now. Going to get up to 57 this afternoon.
1: We are asking you, what was the country song or artist that you introduced somebody in your life to in order to get them to convert to country music? Sherry is calling in from Jefferson. Now, this is with your husband.
2: So I used Homegrown because when he first bought his house that we currently live in with his ex-wife, they used to have, like, block parties went together.
1: Oh, that's awesome.
0: Love it.
1: So it had a little bit more of the songwriting factor in it than the actual song itself.
0: More of the message than a particular artist or the actual song.
1: Looking at some of your comments on Facebook, Lynn had commented, Phil Vassar, of course. That's a big one in Wisconsin. Becky said Luke Combs as well. Nicole said Dixie Chicks. We've got two people saying a band that I used to listen to when I was younger, Scott, and loved them.
0: Blackhawk.
1: Why are you laughing?
0: I haven't thought about these guys in a long time.
1: This is a good. What year about was this?
0: This was 90s, probably mid to late 90s.
3: Every once in a while.
0: Yeah. Good band.
3: Every once in a while.
0: Henry Paul, who's also with the group The Outlaws.
1: Oh, that's awesome. Okay, so if you want to keep commenting to what was the song or the band, we'd love to hear from you at FM 106.1 Mornings on Facebook. I love this because it's introducing music I haven't thought of in a while, too.
0: That is cool.

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1: And I'm excited to hear from Michelle and Racine because apparently we had something to do with her converting her husband into a country music lover.
0: Oh, really?
1: What happened, Michelle?
2: So I actually won Garth Brooks tickets in 2015 from you guys.
0: Wow.
1: Ah, I love it.
2: I wasn't going to take them, wasn't going to ask them, you know, whatever, because he didn't like country. And I mentioned that I better ask him, so I mentioned it, and he's like, sure, yeah, I'll go, and he was hooked right there, then and there. And the next one we went to was Keith Urban, and it's been country ever since.
0: Yeah, I mean, those are not sleeper shows. Both of those are high energy the whole way through. So good choice by you.
1: Michelle, I'm glad that it worked out for you because Garth Brooks is like one of those shows where, especially if you won tickets, you do not want to waste that other ticket on somebody who doesn't necessarily know the music.
2: Exactly. And, yep, and sat in his car and he had country radio on in his preset. That was the day.
1: You won!
0: Yeah.
1: You won!
0: Mission accomplished.
1: Love that. Thanks for calling in, Michelle.
0: What a great feeling as a spouse.
1: Yeah, absolutely. So do you think that Casey Musgraves or Jake Owen would be good, like, conversion country artists? Because we have tickets for you to win for either of those shows with Battle of the Burbs today.
0: Both of them, yes, 100%.
1: Okay, perfect. So 414-799-1061 if you want to play Battle of the Burbs and potentially win tickets to go and see Casey Musgraves at Fiserv in September. Or maybe you want to go to Christian Yelich's home plate charity concert featuring Jake Owen. The choice is yours, but only if you win. 414-799-1061. Waukesha is the city to beat today.

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1: Today it's Kenosha taking on Hartford. Carrie will be representing Kenosha and Shannon will be representing Hartford. We'll see who wins after three rounds of questions. Carrie and Kenosha, do you want questions from Scott or Shannon? All right, Scott, go for it.
2: Carrie, he's playing the American Family Insurance Amphitheater next month. His hits include Shameless and Standing Outside the Fire.
1: Three, two, I don't know.
2: Okay, right, how about Shannon? Shannon? That's Garth, yep.
1: Garth Brooks is correct.
3: You're all right, just talking about him.
1: Yeah, exactly. Shannon and Hartford, I've got a country music question for you as well. Kacey Musgraves wrote Mama's Broken Heart that was performed and recorded by which other country artist?
3: Miranda Lambert.
1: Miranda Lambert is correct. At the end of round one, 2-0, Shannon and Hartford leads.
2: Carrie and Kenosha, fill in the blank to this advertising slogan. Break me off a piece of that blank.
3: Kit Kat Bar.
2: I could go for one of those right now. Kit Kat Bar.
1: All right, Shannon and Hartford, your next question. I'm reading a book about a big red dog. What's his name?
3: Clifford.
1: Clifford is correct.
2: He was big, too. I mean, he's like as big as a house, right?
1: At the end of round two, Shannon and Hartford leads 3-1 over Carrie and Kenosha as we go into the third and final round. So, Carrie, you need this point to stay in the game.
2: Carrie, Kiefer Sutherland played the character Jack on this show, which aired for 10 seasons on TV's Fox Network.
3: 24.
1: All right, Shannon and Hartford, if you get this question correct, you win the game. Otherwise, Carrie and Kenosha can steal it to force sudden death. Shannon, the Met Gala was on last night. Which magazine organizes the whole event?
3: Oh, my God. Vogue?
1: Vogue is correct. Good guess. And with that, Shannon and Hartford, congratulations. You're the winner for today.
3: Thank you.
1: You're welcome. So you get your choice. Would you like a pair of tickets to see Kacey Musgraves at Fiserv Forum on September 11th? Or would you like to go see Jake Owen, Isaac Slade, the lead singer of The Fray, and Charlie Behrens at Christian Yelich's fourth annual home plate charity event? All right, perfect. That means Carrie and Kenosha, we are sending you to see Kacey Musgraves.
4: Okay.
1: Thank you both for playing Battle of the Burbs. 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
1: We'll be here next weekend with Luke Combs at Lambeau Field.
2: Is that already next weekend?
1: I say here, like Lambeau Field's in our backyard, but he'll be in Green Bay next weekend.
2: It's close enough. It's like, what, a two-hour drive?
1: Yeah, it's not bad.
2: Not bad at all.
1: Exactly right. I mean, some people listening, it's probably only 45 minutes.
2: That's true.
1: We get up north. You know what I'm saying? It's Scott and Shannon. Good morning. Sunshine today. We're going to see highs in the upper 50s.
2: We are commercial free. Got low cash on the way for you. Trending on the 10s also coming up. What's going on?
1: You know you have arrived if you get a Costco. Milwaukee County, you have arrived. That story's coming up and trending on the 10s.
2: All right. That's on the way in 6 minutes. Right now it's hometown home.

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0: FM 106.1 is Milwaukee's best country with Scott and Shannon. That, of course, is Russell Dickerson. He's coming to Summerfest June 27th.
1: And not to mention, he also has new music coming out this Friday. Scott, you're on Instagram now, so you may have seen this. It's at Honor Scott. But Russell Dickerson has been freaking out. He's gone viral for his Fetty Wap impression. And now he finally has a song with Fetty Wap on it. Listen to this. This is his first reaction of ever hearing the song that's coming out this Friday.
2: Nervous. There's no way this is real life, bro.
1: So you can hear as to why his impersonation of Fetty Wap actually went viral, because he sounds pretty similar. But the fact that he actually has Fetty Wap on a song that's coming out this Friday, it's called Boots.
0: That's very impressive, by the way.
1: Yeah, to get Fetty's attention, Russell is just like over the moon, excited to hear it once it drops.

0: 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Hello.
1: That guy, you just heard Keith Urban, always working. And just last week, he officially announced his new album that's going to be coming out June 12th called Flow State. Not sure if you've heard, but it's a yacht rock album. Here's one of the songs that's going to be featured on it.
2: Summer breeze makes me feel fine. Blowing through the jasmine in my mind.
0: He sounds a lot better without us.
1: Well, he is going to have some special guests on that album, too. It sounds like Little Big Town, John Mayer. A new song with Michael McDonald.
0: That's impressive.
1: Very impressive. So we're looking forward to hearing it June 12th.
0: I'm looking at these track listings, and I'm singing all these songs to myself. From
1: so
0: when
1: you
0: I was
1: recognize
0: in
1: like, them. They're
0: oh,
1: good.
0: Sure.
1: I knew Summer Breeze, but what are some of the other ones that are on there?
0: Well, let's see. Baby Come Back.
1: Baby Come Back
0: Remember
1: to
0: that one?
1: Me.
0: Magnet and Steel, which is what he's singing with Little Big Town. How much I feel for you, baby. Yeah, there are a lot of them. A lot of good ones. Yeah.
1: I can't wait.
0: Just the two of us. Bill Withers.
1: We can make it if we try.
0: You got it. You got it.
1: We got it, but we don't. So we will leave it to
0: you. You and I.
1: June 12th. You can hear it on the free iHeartRadio app.

0: FM 106.1 is Milwaukee's best country. We hit 80 degrees at the airport yesterday, and it was in the mid-80s away from Lake Michigan. Felt like we stepped right into August, Shannon.
1: To the point where my husband yesterday, when I was asking Google what the weather was supposed to be today, and she said 57. He's like, it's supposed to be cold. It's supposed to be. Yeah. I'm like, dude, it is the beginning of May. 57 is not cold.
0: Yeah, today not bad. It'll be cooler near the lake, but I'll take 57 and sunshine.
1: Yeah, we'll just take sunshine in general, right? We have the good stuff coming up next for you, and what was Wisconsin-based organization do you think is the most generous in terms of donations? Because there's one that is always in the news for this sort of thing. Find out who it is and what they're doing now coming up next.
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2: We love to see our local organizations helping each other out, right? And Kohl's is kind of known for doing this. They are at it again by donating $1 million to Children's Wisconsin. That was announced earlier this week, but it's an honor and to celebrate their 25-year partnership. The money is being put towards Children's work of delivering mental health and critical care to Wisconsin families. But get this, since 2001, Kohl's has donated more than $25 million to Children's.
3: Pretty impressive.
2: Absolutely. And they continue to create programs that encourage healthy habits for these kids. So shout out to Kohl's. We love you for it. And that is the good stuff on FM 106.1, brought to you by Bryant and Stratton College and their nursing program. Is there something good going on this week for you? Or maybe you have your very own good stuff story that you'd like to share? Well, join the show. We'd love to hear from you. We had a Cinco de Mayo reference yesterday, and today it's going to be the same thing. Anna in Cedarburg is going out with some friends tonight, and what's on the menu?
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2: 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Well, stay safe and have fun celebrating and just catching up. If there's something that you're really excited about this week or have your own good stuff story to share, hit that talk back mic when you're listening to FM 106.1 on the free iHeartRadio app.
3: We've got The Fall from Cody Johnson on the way before 9 o'clock. Don't forget, he is also playing Summerfest this year. We also have the 9K Payday coming up with $1,000 in your hands. Right now, Dylan Scott from FM 106.1.

0: FM 106.1 is Milwaukee's best country. We are Scott and Shannon. Good morning.
1: I thought it was really cool. A Jelly Roll this past weekend had something to celebrate and it had nothing to do with him. His daughter was actually crowned prom queen.
0: Love that.
1: How cool is that? Bailey. So she turned into a beautiful young woman, but excited for him and his family and those milestones that they get to experience together. We've got the 9K payday, a chance for you to win $1,000. That's coming up next after the fall from Cody Johnson.

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0: FM 106.1 is Milwaukee's best country with Scott and Shannon. We got sunshine, going to get to 57 today.
1: Scott was just bragging to me before, already showing me that he downloaded the Summerfest app and has a free ticket.
0: Yeah, that's right. Yeah, I think it's the first 15,000 people that download the Summerfest app get a free ticket for that opening weekend.
1: That's awesome. What do you got coming up in Trending on the 10s?
0: We've always heard that eggs are incredible, and now they're taking it to another level. We're going to talk about that in Trending.
1: All right, that's on the way after Shaboozy. This is good news.

0: FM 106.1 is Milwaukee's best country with Scott and Shannon. Good morning to you. Happy Tuesday.
1: Earlier this morning, we were asking you, what song or band did you use to get like a friend or a family member into country music? And we had a lot of different replies with Zach Brown Band from Holly, Brooks and Dunn from Yvette. I'm actually surprised that nobody said Rascal Flatts, especially with Life is a Highway from the Cars soundtrack. I feel like that had to push somebody into the country world somewhere.

0: 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How you doing?
1: If you have been pregnant for way too long, apparently there's a new method to try to help kickstart contractions.
0: Oh, really?
1: Yeah, and it's all about eating something that supposedly is very tasty. Find out what that is coming up in 6 minutes.

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1: Scott, you have two kids.
0: Yes.
1: You have one son, one daughter. Yes. Do you remember if either of them were like early or late?
0: Oh, as far as due dates go?
1: Yes.
0: I believe Kylie was a couple days late. Yes.
1: Okay. So that's perfect because there is now a new thing that's going around that apparently helps kickstart contractions for women who are like, dude, something's got to give sometime soon. So forget the headstands or going for a walk because now you can just eat a tasty salad. This is a viral salad called the labor salad. It's from a restaurant in LA that includes romaine, watercress, walnuts, gorgonzola, and a secret balsamic dressing that apparently is the reason why your contractions start after eating
0: it. Does it have heat in it or what?
1: That's what I'm guessing. It's probably a little spicy, but supposedly it's helping out women. Did you guys do any tricks when your wife was pregnant with Kylie?
0: No. Because both of our kids were relatively close to their, I think Kylie was actually due on the 4th of July and she was born on the 8th of July. So it wasn't bad.
1: 3 days isn't too bad. Yeah, but I'm sure. Listen, if there's somebody out there and you've been pregnant for way too long, you got to try this tasty salad, apparently.
0: You had me at gorgonzola.
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1: 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That's it for us on a Tuesday. Remember, Battle of the Burbs tomorrow morning. We have the Jake Owen Home Plate charity concert tickets we're giving away again. Plus, Casey Musgraves playing Five Serve Forum. 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
2: I love it. All right. Well, happy Teacher Appreciation Day. Thanks to Kylie, Scott's daughter, for helping us out with game time this morning.
1: Kicking my butt.
2: Yeah, absolutely kicking your butt. And I hope she holds it over your head for a very long time. Happy Cinco de Mayo. And tomorrow we actually have another holiday to celebrate. So find out more about that coming up at 6:50 tomorrow morning.
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Well, the Brewers dropped the first of three in St. Louis last night. I'll be honest, looking at the forecast, I'm not sure there will be a game in St. Louis tonight. Looks like a lot of rain there this evening. Corey Kent and Co. 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

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Putting together my grocery list to celebrate Cinco de Mayo. What's the one item that needs to be on it? Hit that talk back mic on the iHeartRadio app.

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In fact, we're going to kick that off in less than 10 minutes on FM 106.1. First, it's Cody Johnson, The Fall.

Costco locations in Grafton, Pewaukee, New Berlin, Menominee Falls, and one is under construction in Oconomowoc as well. Apparently, Costco will be popping up all over the place in the near future. In our near future, we go commercial free. In fact, we'll kick that off next with David Lee Murphy and Dust on the Bottle.

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Little Christmas. You know I want you to win that $1,000 with a 9K payday, so I will repeat this hour's nationwide keyword in less than 6 minutes. 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
1: Oh my God. Oh my God. Shut up. Yay!
0: Yeah, that could be you with the 9K payday nationwide keyword. 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

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Who are you? 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And Morgan Wallen, I got better. Damn it.

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Good luck. Sleepless in a hotel room. It's Luke Combs.

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0: Putting together my grocery list of items needed for my Cinco de Mayo celebration later on this afternoon. What is that one item that has to be on there? What do you say?
1: Probably pulled pork nachos. I think it's a non-negotiable.
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Getting closer to today's Google Buster question. 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

0: for today's Google Buster question on FM 106.1. Now, keep in mind, I do post this question on my Facebook page, Billy Greenwood on Facebook. You could always leave your guess in the comments. 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It's kind of surprising. What is it? You get me your guess. I get you Jelly Roll in less than 10 minutes, and a throwback from Keith Urban is on the way on FM 106.1.
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Food for thoughts and a food that could help fight dementia, especially for women. And you only have to eat it a couple of times a week. Tell you what that is. 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

And the Cardinals back at it at Busch Stadium in St. Louis today. Although, if you've seen the forecast there, it looks like we may have the night off tonight. Maybe a little rest wouldn't be bad. 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

Kentucky's best country, up from 106.1. That's going to do it for me, Bill DeGreenwood. That means Shanna is on the way next, along with another chance at winning $1,000 with your 9K payday. She follows Ella Langley on FM 106.1. Be her.

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And, you know, if your mom were to leave an online review about you, what do you think she would say? 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Everything's

0: Russell Dickerson happened to me playing Summerfest this June, BMO Pavilion. And he also played our iHeart Country Festival presented by Capital One over the weekend. And Russell was asked, who would be on your country music Mount Rushmore?
1: Garth Brooks, Tim McGraw, George Strait, Shania.
0: Ah, I love that he put Shania on there. We love an RD party. Here's Megan Maroney. This is Beautiful Things. We are commercial free.

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1: 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Thank you very much. I'll be listening for it.
0: Oh, yeah. Thank you so much for having us on. Here it is from Billy Currington.

0: So Eva won $1,000 with a 9K payday. Girl, what are your plans for that money?
1: 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Okay. And I have a nephew coming along soon, so I'm going to make sure he comes along well.
0: Oh my gosh, aunt of the year. You can win $1,000 too. That's coming up at 4 on FM 106.1. Here's John Morgan. We

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1: So Post Malone has canceled some of his stadium shows with Jelly Roll, saying he's got to work on his new music first before he goes on the road. Seems like the Summerfest show is still good to go, though. 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

Let me know who you want to see at our Class of 2027 show. You can hit me up on Instagram. Oh, hey, it's Shanna. He played this year. It's Vincent Mason on FM 106.1. Shots

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I'll tell you where the Packers ended up on this list coming up in about 6 minutes on FM 106.1. 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
1: 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I don't think I've won anything before in my life.
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1: 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And right now, he will be playing the Crossroads 41 Music Festival this summer in Oshkosh. It's Jason Aldean at number 5 with Don't Tell On Me.

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Tucker Wetmore playing the T-Mobile stage at Summerfest. Here he is at number 4 with Brunette.

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Riley Green would change my mind at number three on our FM 106.1 top five at five. Fiserv Forum in October. You can catch these two together there. It's Corey Kent with Co Wetzel. 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If you missed this hour's keyword for your chance at a grand, I'll give it to you again next.

Come Sleepless in a Hotel Room, the number one song on country radio this week. Ah, I cannot wait for next Saturday night. Yeah, Lambeau Field. That's where we're going to go. I like to call it the Dierks Bentley with Luke Combs show. I can't wait. It's FM 106.1.

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You can hit me up on Instagram, send me a message there. Oh, hey, it's Shanna. She played our show this year at West Performing Arts Center. It's Alexandra Kay on FM 106.1.

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1: 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We love them. We're working with them again in our new house. So very excited. Right now it's John Party, his new one, Boots Off, on FM 106.1.

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1: 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Lambeau Field has been named number one for this. And Packer fans, I think you're going to be proud of this one. That's coming up in 6 minutes.

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Two great prizes up for grabs, and I'll tell you about that next on FM 106.1.

So Jelly Roll didn't get to go to his own prom, but he did get to go to his daughter's prom over the weekend where she was crowned prom queen. So cute. They even got to do like a father-daughter dance too, which I didn't know was a thing at proms, but great moment with him. It's Milwaukee's Best Country, FM 106.1.

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